0: I'm here on the job site with Dale, who's a framing contractor.
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like this. And you find yourself longing for a certain drastic context, a dreadful circumstance that will tag great lengths into your dictionary definition. Simulate an understanding of bread, water, and money. Now arriving by an alternate route, where the absence of such things might leave you. Mind you, this is not more rich confession of a child actor, and as you would agree completely with the gift sister that appeared in your throat, with the decision to further limit the pain registrar and delight your tiny heart a moment with uncontested omnipotence.

see you, and I met you exactly in the time that I did. I'm Emily Vincent.

Dragonflies in the agonizing blast from a gun. 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It takes time to heal a wing. 100-year-old photograph doesn't feel a thing. Track courses, the parable lacks sources, unbearable for

0: pity the fate of young fellows, too long abed with no sleep, with their complex romantic attachments, oh, look on their sorrows and weep. They don't get a moment's reflection, there's always a crowd in their eye. Pity the plight of young fellows, regard all their worries and cry. Their Christian mothers were lazy perhaps, leaving it up to the school, where the moral perspective is hazy perhaps and the climate oppressively cool. Give me 1 acre of cellos, pitched at some distant regret. Pity the fate of young fellows and their anxious attempts to forget.
1: So you're the bad man at Kilkirby, yeah?
2: Yeah.
1: And a little girl, yeah?
2: I didn't mean to kill her.
1: Huh?
2: It was an accident.
1: Well, do you know where that girl was, though?
2: No.
3: My fucking sister!
4: Chris, man, just relax.
3: Don't

0: lesson.
1: You know what? Fuck this. Took him. Yeah. Stab him up. Do it!
2: Jake, bruv, just come on.
3: I can't do that.
1: How the fuck do you think you got it? How the fuck do you think I know where you live? He offered to kill you earlier. For me.
3: What? What, so you set me up? Fucking talk to me, bruv.
1: That's it. Get mad.
3: You fucking use me, bruv.

0: sleep with their complex romantic attachments, or look on their sorrows and weep. They don't get a moment's reflection. There's always a cloud in their eye. Pity the plight of young fellows. Regard all their worries and cry.
1: That's it. That's it. You done good. You done good, you know. Huh? You're a bad man now. Huh? Put your head up like a bad man. This is where you want to be.

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0: see you, and I met you exactly in the time that I
1: did. I'm even so I love you more than before, because we did the one time, and if you, I know you more.
0: I was thinking, I didn't know you, everyone, and you died. I thought I had more.

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0: spit in the face of young fellows. 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They don't get a moment's reflection, there's always a crown in their eye. Pity the plight of young fellows, regard all their worries and cry.
1: That's it, you've done good. You've done good, you know. Huh? You're a bad man now. Huh? Put your head up like a bad man. This is where you want to be.

yourself long for a certain drastic context, a dreadful circumstance that will tag great lengths into your dictionary definition. Simulate an understanding of bread, water, and money. Now arriving by an alternate route, and where the absence of such things might leave you. Mind you, this is not more rich confession of a child actor, and as you would agree completely with the gift sister that appeared in your throne, with the decision to further limit the pain registrar and delight your tiny heart a moment with uncontested omnipresence.

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see you, and I met you exactly in the time that I did. And I'm even so I love you more than before, because we did them one time, and if you, I know you more. I was thinking if you didn't ever do everyone, and you die. 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

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It takes time to heal a wing. 100-year-old photograph doesn't feel a thing. 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

0: pity the fate of young fellows, too long abed with no sleep, with their complex romantic attachments, oh look on their sorrows and weep. They don't get a moment's reflection, there's always a crowd in their eye. Pity the plight of young fellows, regard all their worries and cry. Their Christian mothers were lazy perhaps, leaving it up to the school, where the moral perspective is hazy perhaps and the climate oppressively cool. Give me 1 acre of cellos, pitched at some distant regret. Pity the fate of young fellows and their anxious attempts to forget.
1: So you're the bad man at Kilkirby, yeah?
2: Yeah.
1: And a little girl, yeah?
2: I didn't mean to kill her.
1: Huh?
2: It was an accident.
1: Well, do you know where that girl was, though?
2: No.
3: My fucking sister!
1: Chris, man, just allow.
3: Don't say my fucking

0: lesson.
1: You know what, fuck this. Took him. Yeah. Stab him up. Do it!
2: Jake, bruv, just come on.
3: I can't do that.
1: How the fuck do you think you got it? How the fuck do you think I know where you live? He offered to kill you earlier. For me.
3: What? What, so you set me up? Fucking talk to me, bruv.
1: That's it, get mad.
3: You fucking...

0: too long a bed with no sleep, with their complex romantic attachments, or look on their sorrows and weep. They don't get a moment's reflection, there's always a crown in their eye. Pity the plight of young fellows, regard all their worries and cry.
1: That's it, you done good. You done good, you know. Huh? You're a bad man now. Huh? Put your head up like a bad man. This is where you want to be.

0: our hero, yes, showed you there'd be days like this.
1: And you find yourself longing for a certain drastic context, a dreadful circumstance that would add great lengths into your dictionary definition. To simulate an understanding of bread, water, and money, now arriving by an alternate route, where the absence of such things might leave you. Mind you, this is not more rich confession of a child actor, and as you would agree completely with the gift, sister, that appeared in your throat, with the decision to further limit the pain, registrar, and delight your tiny heart a moment with uncontested omnipotence.

time that I pray. I'm emotive and so I love you more than before.

Dragonflies in the agonizing blast from a gun. 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It takes time to heal a wing. 100-year-old photograph doesn't feel a thing. 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

0: pity the fate of young fellows, too long abed with no sleep, with their complex romantic attachments, oh look on their sorrows and weep. They don't get a moment's reflection, there's always a crowd in their eye. Pity the plight of young fellows, regard all their worries and cry. Their Christian mothers were lazy perhaps, leaving it up to the school, where the moral perspective is hazy perhaps and the climate oppressively cool. Give me 1 acre of cellos, pitched at some distant regret. Pity the fate of young fellows and their anxious attempts to forget.
1: So you're all about when I kill Kirby, yeah?
2: Yeah.
1: And a little girl, yeah?
2: I didn't mean to kill her.
1: Huh?
2: It was an accident.
1: But do you know where that girl was, though?
2: No.
3: My fucking sister!
1: Chris, man, just allow.
3: Don't give a

0: lesson.
1: You know what? Fuck this. Juke him. Yeah. Stab him up. Do it!
2: Jake, bruv, just come on.
0: I can't do that.
1: How the fuck do you think you got it? How the fuck do you think I know where you live? He offered to kill you earlier. For me.
0: What? What's up? You set me up. Fucking talk to me, bruv.
1: That's it. Get mad.
0: You fucking use me, bruv.

0: too long a bed with no sleep, with their complex romantic attachments, or look on their sorrows and weep. They don't get a moment's reflection, there's always a crown in their eye. Pity the plight of young fellows, regard all their worries and cry.
1: That's it, you've done good. You've done good, you know. Huh? You're a bad man now. Huh? Put your head up like a bad man. This is where you want to be.

yourself, long before a certain drastic context, a dreadful circumstance that would add great lengths into your dictionary definition. To simulate an understanding of bread, water, and money, now arriving by an alternate route, but where the absence of such things might leave you, mind you, this is not more rich confession of a child actor, and as you would agree completely, with the gift, sister, that appeared in your throat, with the decision to further limit the pain, registrar, and delight your tiny heart a moment with uncontested omnipresence.

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1: And you're afraid to say to your friend.

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0: pity the fate of young fellows, too long abed with no sleep, with their complex romantic attachments, oh look on their sorrows and weep. They don't get a moment's reflection, there's always a crowd in their eye. Pity the plight of young fellows, regard all their worries and cry. Their Christian mothers were lazy perhaps, leaving it up to the school, where the moral perspective is hazy perhaps and the climate oppressively cool. Give me 1 acre of cellos, pitched at some distant regret. Pity the fate of young fellows and their anxious attempts to forget.
1: So what, you're the bad man that killed Kirby, yeah?
2: Yeah.
1: And a little girl, yeah?
2: I didn't mean to kill her.
1: Huh?
2: It was an accident.
1: Well, do you know where that girl was, though?
2: No.
3: My fucking sister!
1: Chris, man, just
3: allow. Don't say my

0: lesson.
1: You know what? Fuck this. Juke him. Yeah. Stab him up. Do it!
2: Jake, bruv, just come on.
3: I can't do that.
1: How the fuck do you think you got it? How the fuck do you think I know where you live? He offered to kill you earlier. For me.
3: What? What's up? You set me up? Fucking talk to me, bruv.
1: That's it. Get mad.

0: too long a bed with no sleep, with their complex romantic attachments, oh look on their sorrows and weep. They don't get a moment's reflection, there's always a crowd in their eye. Pity the plight of young fellows, regard all their worries and cry.
1: That's it, you done good. You done good, you know. Huh? You're a bad man now. Huh? Put your head up like a bad man. This is where you want to be.

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like this. And you find yourself longing for a certain drastic context, a dreadful circumstance that will tag great lengths into your dictionary definition. Understanding of bread, water, and money. Now arriving by an alternate route, where the absence of such things might leave you. Mind you, this is not more rich confession of a child actor. And as you would agree completely with the gift, sister, that appeared in your throne, with the decision to further limit the pain, registrar, and delight your tiny heart a moment with uncontested omnipotence.

0: not strength of one's own.
1: And you're afraid to say to your face you

0: pity the fate of young fellows, too long abed with no sleep, with their complex romantic attachments, oh look on their sorrows and weep. They don't get a moment's reflection, there's always a crowd in their eye. Pity the plight of young fellows, regard all their worries and cry. Their Christian mothers were lazy perhaps, leaving it up to the school, where the moral perspective is hazy perhaps and the climate oppressively cool. Give me 1 acre of cellos, pitched at some distant regret. Pity the fate of young fellows and their anxious attempts to forget.
1: So you're the bad man at Kilkirby, yeah?
2: Yeah.
1: And a little girl, yeah?
2: I didn't mean to kill her.
1: Huh?
2: It was an accident.
1: Well, do you know where that girl was, though?
2: No.
3: My fucking sister!
1: Chris, man, just allow.
3: Don't say my fucking

0: I know what fuck this. Shoot him.
1: Yeah. Stab him up.
0: Do it!
2: Jake, bruv, just come on.
3: I can't do that.
0: How the fuck do you think you got it? How the fuck do you think I know where you live? He offered to kill you earlier. For me.
3: What? What, so you set me up? Fucking talk to me, bruv.
0: That's it, get mad.
3: You fucking...

0: lots of young fellows, too long a bed with no sleep, with their complex romantic attachments, oh look on their sorrows and weep. They don't get a moment's reflection, there's always a crown in their eye. Pity the plight of young fellows, regard all their worries and cry.
1: That's it, you done good. You done good, you know. Huh? You're a bad man now. Huh? Put your head up like a bad man. This is where you want to be.

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I'm Emily Vincent. 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
2: 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Paddle to the metal. Oh, man. I should do this for a living.
1: It feels good to be BoatU. 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

on yourself, long for a certain drastic context, a dreadful circumstance that will add great lengths into your dictionary definition. To simulate an understanding of bread, water, and money, now arriving by an alternate route, where the absence of such things might leave you. Mind you, this is not more rich confession of a child actor, and as you would agree completely with the gift, sister, that appeared in your throat, with the decision to further limit the pain registrar and delight your tiny heart a moment with uncontested omnipotence.

0: pity the fate of young fellows, too long a bed with no sleep, with their complex romantic attachments, oh, look on their sorrows and weep. They don't get a moment's reflection, there's always a cloud in their eye. Pity the plight of young fellows, regard all their worries and cry. Their Christian mothers were lazy perhaps, leaving it up to the school, where the moral perspective is hazy perhaps and the climate oppressively cool. Give me 1 acre of cellos, pitched at some distant regret. Pity the fate of young fellows and their anxious attempts to forget.
1: So what, you're the bad man that killed Kirby, yeah?
2: Yeah.
1: And a little girl, yeah?
2: I didn't mean to kill her.
1: Huh?
2: It was an accident.
1: Well, do you know where that girl was, though?
2: No.
3: I'm a fucking sister!
1: Chris, man, just allow.
3: Don't give a

0: Jackson.
1: You know what? Fuck this. Duke him. Yeah. Stab him up. Do it!
2: Jake, bruv, just come on.
3: I can't do that.
1: How the fuck do you think you got it? How the fuck do you think I know where you live? He offered to kill you earlier. For me.
3: What? What, so you set me up? Fucking talk to me, bruv.
1: That's it. Get mad.
3: You fucking use me, bruv.
1: I didn't tell you.

0: bed with no sleep, with their complex romantic attachments, or look on their sorrows and weep. They don't get a moment's reflection, there's always a crowd in their eye. Pity the plight of young fellows, regard all their worries and cry.
1: That's it, you done good, you know. Huh? You're a bad man now. Huh? Put your head up like a bad man. This is where you want to be.

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in yourself, longing for a certain drastic context, a dreadful circumstance that will tag great lengths into your dictionary definition. Simulate an understanding of bread, water, and money, now arriving by an alternate route, where the absence of such things might leave you. Mind you, this is not mortgage confession of a child actor, and as you would agree completely, with the gift sister that appeared in your throat, with the decision to further limit the pain, registrar, and delight your tiny heart a moment with uncontested

not even so I love you more than before, because with someone else I don't know if you are knowing more.

Dragonflies in the agonizing blast from a gun. 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Question the

0: pity the fate of young fellows, too long abed with no sleep, with their complex romantic attachments, oh look on their sorrows and weep. They don't get a moment's reflection, there's always a crowd in their eye. Pity the plight of young fellows, regard all their worries and cry. Their Christian mothers were lazy perhaps, leaving it up to the school, where the moral perspective is hazy perhaps and the climate oppressively cool. Give me 1 acre of cellos, pitched at some distant regret. Pity the fate of young fellows and their anxious attempts to forget.
1: So what, you're the bad man at Kilkirby, yeah?
2: Yeah.
1: And a little girl, yeah?
2: I didn't mean to kill her.
1: Huh?
2: It was an accident.
1: Well, do you know where that girl was, though?
2: No.
3: My fucking sister!
4: Chris, man, just allow.
3: Don't say my fucking

0: Essen.
1: I know, fuck this. Took him.
2: Yeah. Stab him up.
1: Do it!
3: Jake, bruv, just come on.
0: I can't do that.
1: How the fuck do you think you got it? How the fuck do you think I know where you live? He offered to kill you earlier. For me.
0: What? What's up? You set me up. Fucking talk to me, bruv.
1: That's it. Get mad.
0: You fucking use me.

0: bed with no sleep, with their complex romantic attachments, or look on their sorrows and weep. They don't get a moment's reflection, there's always a crowd in their eye. Pity the plight of young fellows, regard all their worries and cry.
1: That's it, you done good. You done good, you know. Huh? You're a bad man now. Huh? Put your head up like a bad man. This is where you want to be.

like this. And you find yourself longing for a certain drastic context, a dreadful circumstance that will tag great lengths into your dictionary definition. Simulate an understanding of bread, water, and money. Now arriving by an alternate route, where the absence of such things might leave you. Mind you, this is not more rich confession of a child actor. And as you would agree completely with the gift, sister, that appeared in your throne, with the decision to further limit the pain, registrar, and delight your tiny heart a moment with uncontested omnipresence.

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0: pity the fate of young fellows, too long abed with no sleep, with their complex romantic attachments, oh look on their sorrows and weep. They don't get a moment's reflection, there's always a crowd in their eye. Pity the plight of young fellows, regard all their worries and cry. Their Christian mothers were lazy perhaps, leaving it up to the school, where the moral perspective is hazy perhaps and the climate oppressively cool. Give me 1 acre of cellos, pitched at some distant regret. Pity the fate of young fellows and their anxious attempts to forget.
1: So what, you're the bad man at Kilkirby, yeah?
2: Yeah.
1: And a little girl, yeah?
2: I didn't mean to kill her.
1: Huh?
2: It was an accident.
1: Well, do you know where that girl was, though?
2: No.
3: My fucking sister!
1: Chris, man, just allow.
3: Don't say

0: fucking lesson.
1: You know what? Fuck this. Juke him. Yeah. Stab him up. Do it!
2: Jake, bruv, just come on.
3: I can't do that.
1: How the fuck do you think you got it? How the fuck do you think I know where you live? He offered to kill you earlier. For me.
3: What? What, so you set me up? Fucking talk to me, bruv.
1: That's it. Get mad.
3: You fucking...

0: sleep, with their complex romantic attachments, or look on their sorrows and weep. They don't get a moment's reflection, there's always a crown in their eye. Pity the plight of young fellows, regard all their worries and cry.
1: That's it, you done good. You done good, you know. Huh? You're a bad man now. Huh? Put your head up like a bad man. This is where you want to be.

0: Geico knows there's a home you and a road you. Right now, you're hearing home you. He's not in an RV. He's at home on a stair machine.
1: And staring at a not-so-motivational poster on my wall.
0: Meanwhile, road you never lacks motivation, because he's in an RV covered by Geico, with RV specialists who are as passionate about RVs as you. 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
2: I'm on top of the world!
0: How's that for motivation, home you? It feels good to be a road you. It feels good to Geico.

0: pity the fate of young fellows, too long abed with no sleep, with their complex romantic attachments, oh look on their sorrows and weep. They don't get a moment's reflection, there's always a crowd in their eye. Pity the plight of young fellows, regard all their worries and cry. Their Christian mothers were lazy perhaps, leaving it up to the school, where the moral perspective is hazy perhaps and the climate oppressively cool. Give me 1 acre of cellos, pitched at some distant regret. Pity the fate of young fellows and their anxious attempts to forget.
1: So what, you're the bad man that killed Kirby, yeah?
2: Yeah.
1: And a little girl, yeah?
2: I didn't mean to kill her.
1: Huh?
2: It was an accident.
1: But do you know who that girl was, though?
2: No.
3: My fucking sister!
1: Chris, man, just allow.
3: Don't give a fuck!

0: Listen.
1: You know what? Fuck this. Took him. Yeah. Stab him up. Do it!
2: Jake, bruv, just come on.
0: I can't do that.
1: How the fuck do you think you got it? How the fuck do you think I know where you live? He offered to kill you earlier. For me.
0: What? What, so you set me up? Fucking talk to me, bruv.
1: That's it. Get mad.
0: You fucking...

0: with no sleep, with their complex romantic attachments, or look on their sorrows and weep. They don't get a moment's reflection, there's always a cloud in their eye. Pity the plight of young fellows, regard all their worries and cry.
1: That's it, you've done good. You've done good, you know. Huh? You're a bad man now. Huh? Put your head up like a bad man. This is where you want to be.

0: showed you there'd be days like this.
1: And you find yourself longing for a certain drastic context, a dreadful circumstance that would add great lengths onto your dictionary definition. Understanding of bread, water, and money, now raving by an alternate rap, and where the absence of such things might leave you. Mind you, this is not more rich confession of a child actor, and as you would agree completely with the gift sister that appeared in your throat, with the decision to further limit the pain registrar and delight your tiny heart a moment with uncontested omnipresence.

and the time that I pray. I'm even so I love you more than before, because with someone else I know you more.

Dragonflies in the agonizing blast from a gun. 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Unbearable

0: pity the fate of young fellows, too long abed with no sleep, with their complex romantic attachments, oh look on their sorrows and weep. They don't get a moment's reflection, there's always a crowd in their eye. Pity the plight of young fellows, regard all their worries and cry. Their Christian mothers were lazy perhaps, leaving it up to the school, where the moral perspective is hazy perhaps and the climate oppressively cool. Give me 1 acre of cellos, pitched at some distant regret. Pity the fate of young fellows and their anxious attempts to forget.
1: So you're the bad man at Kilkirby, yeah?
2: Yeah.
1: And a little girl, yeah?
2: I didn't mean to kill her.
1: Huh?
2: It was an accident.
1: But do you know where that girl was, though?
2: No.
3: My fucking sister!
1: Chris, man, just allow.
3: Don't tell-

0: acting lesson.
1: You know what, fuck this. Took him. Yeah. Stab him up. Do it!
2: Jake, bruv, just come on.
3: I can't do that.
1: How the fuck do you think you got it? How the fuck do you think I know where you live? He offered to kill you earlier. For me.
3: What? What, so you set me up? Fucking talk to me, bruv.
1: That's it, get mad.
3: You fucking...

0: fellows, too long abed with no sleep, with their complex romantic attachments, oh look on their sorrows and weep. They don't get a moment's reflection, there's always a crown in their eye. Pity the plight of young fellows, regard all their worries and cry.
1: That's it, you done good. You done good, you know. Huh? You're a bad man now. Huh? Put your head up like a bad man. This is where you want to be.

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0: pity the fate of young fellows, too long abed with no sleep, with their complex romantic attachments, oh look on their sorrows and weep. They don't get a moment's reflection, there's always a crowd in their eye. Pity the plight of young fellows, regard all their worries and cry. Their Christian mothers were lazy perhaps, leaving it up to the school, where the moral perspective is hazy perhaps and the climate oppressively cool. Give me 1 acre of cellos, pitched at some distant regret. Pity the fate of young fellows and their anxious attempts to forget.
1: So you're the bad man at Kilkirby, yeah?
2: Yeah.
1: And a little girl, yeah?
2: I didn't mean to kill her.
1: Huh?
2: It was an accident.
1: But do you know where that girl was, though?
2: No.
3: My fucking sister!
1: Chris, man, just allow.
3: Don't give a fuck!

0: Listen.
1: You know what? Fuck this. Kill him. Yeah. Stab him up. Do it!
2: Jake, bruv, just come on.
0: I can't do that.
1: How the fuck do you think you got it? How the fuck do you think I know where you live? He offered to kill you earlier. For me.
0: What? What's up? You set me up. Fucking talk to me, bruv.
1: That's it. Get mad.
0: You fucking use me, bruv.
1: I didn't tell you.

0: fellows, too long abed with no sleep, with their complex romantic attachments, oh look on their sorrows and weep. They don't get a moment's reflection, there's always a crowd in their eye. Pity the plight of young fellows, regard all their worries and cry.
1: That's it, you done good. You done good, you know. Huh? You're a bad man now. Huh? Put your head up like a bad man. This is where you want to be.

in yourself, longing for a certain drastic context, a dreadful circumstance that will add great lengths into your dictionary definition. Simulate an understanding of bread, water, and money, now arriving by an alternate route, where the absence of such things might leave you. Mind you, this is not morbid confession of a child actor, and as you would agree completely with the gift, sister, that a beauty in your throat, with the decision to further limit the pain, registrar, and delight your tiny heart a moment with uncontested omnipresence.

perfectly in the time that I play. I'm emotive, and so I love you more than before because we took more time on this.

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Unbearable first.

pity the fate of young fellows, too long abed with no sleep, with their complex romantic attachments, oh look on their sorrows and weep. They don't get a moment's reflection, there's always a crowd in their eye. Pity the plight of young fellows, regard all their worries and cry. Their Christian mothers were lazy perhaps, leaving it up to the school, where the moral perspective is hazy perhaps and the climate oppressively cool. Give me 1 acre of cellos, pitched at some distant regret.

0: pity the fate of young fellows and their anxious attempts to forget.
1: So what, you're the bad man that killed Kirby, yeah?
2: Yeah.
1: And a little girl, yeah?
2: I didn't mean to kill her.
1: Huh?
2: It was an accident.
1: Well, do you know where that girl was, though?
2: No.
3: My fucking sister!
1: Chris, man, just allow.
3: Don't give a

0: Jason.
1: You know what? Fuck this. Took him. Yeah. Stab him up. Do it!
2: Jake, bruv, just come on.
3: I can't do that.
1: How the fuck do you think you got it? How the fuck do you think I know where you live? He offered to kill you earlier. For me.
3: What? What, so you set me up? Fucking talk to me, bruv.
1: That's it. Get mad.
3: You fucking use me, bruv.
1: I didn't tell you.

0: will sleep with their complex romantic attachments, or look on their sorrows and weep. They don't get a moment's reflection. There's always a cloud in their eye. Pity the plight of young fellows. Regard all their worries and cry.
1: That's it. That's it. You done good. You done good, you know. Huh? You're a bad man now. Huh? Put your head up like a bad man. This is where you want to be.

see you, and I met you exactly in the time that I did. I'm Emily Vincent.

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Simulate an understanding of bread, water, and money, now arriving by an alternate route, where the absence of such things might leave you. Mind you, this is not more rich confession of a child actor, and as you would agree completely with the gift sister that appeared in your throne, with the decision to further limit the pain registrar and delight your tiny heart a moment with uncontested omnipotence.

0: pity the fate of young fellows, too long abed with no sleep, with their complex romantic attachments, oh look on their sorrows and weep. They don't get a moment's reflection, there's always a crowd in their eye. Pity the plight of young fellows, regard all their worries and cry. Their Christian mothers were lazy perhaps, leaving it up to the school, where the moral perspective is hazy perhaps and the climate oppressively cool. Give me 1 acre of cellos, pitched at some distant regret. Pity the fate of young fellows and their anxious attempts to forget.
1: So what, you heard a bad man at Kilkirby, yeah?
2: Yeah.
1: And a little girl, yeah?
2: I didn't mean to kill her.
1: Huh?
2: It was an accident.
1: But do you know where that girl was, though?
2: No.
3: My fucking sister!
1: Chris, man, just allow.
3: Don't give a fuck!

0: listen.
1: You know what? Fuck this. Two King. Yeah. Stab him up. Do it!
2: Jake, bruv, just come on.
0: I can't do that.
1: How the fuck do you think you got it? How the fuck do you think I know where you live? He offered to kill you earlier. For me.
0: What? What, so you set me up? Fucking talk to me, bruv.
1: That's it. Get mad.
0: You fucking...

0: too long a bed with no sleep, with their complex romantic attachments, or look on their sorrows and weep. They don't get a moment's reflection, there's always a crown in their eye. Pity the plight of young fellows, regard all their worries and cry.
1: That's it, you done good. You done good, you know. Huh? You're a bad man now. Huh? Put your head up like a bad man. This is where you want to be.

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1: How about Fishful Thinking? 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C'est la vie? Would be better if I was French.
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1: Oh, I know. Boy, oh boy. Or barely awake. Paddle to the metal. Oh, man. I should do this for a living.
0: It feels good to be Boatu. It feels good to Geico.

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I'm Emily Vincent. I love you more than before because we become one time, and if you, I know you more. I really miss you.

Dragonflies in the agonizing blast from a gun. Under a magnifying glass in the sun, you ran fast and you won. It takes time to heal a wing. 100-year-old photograph doesn't feel a thing. 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Unbearable first

on yourself, long before a certain drastic context, a dreadful circumstance that will add great lengths unto your dictionary definition. Simulating understanding of bread, water, and money, now arriving by an alternate route, where the absence of such things might leave you. Mind you, this is not more rich confession of a child actor, and as you would agree completely with the gift, sister, that appeared in your throne, with the decision to further limit the pain registrar and delight your tiny heart a moment with uncontested omnipresence.

0: pity the fate of young fellows, too long abed with no sleep, with their complex romantic attachments, oh look on their sorrows and weep. They don't get a moment's reflection, there's always a crowd in their eye. Pity the plight of young fellows, regard all their worries and cry. Their Christian mothers were lazy perhaps, leaving it up to the school, where the moral perspective is hazy perhaps and the climate oppressively cool. Give me 1 acre of cellos, pitched at some distant regret. Pity the fate of young fellows and their anxious attempts to forget.
1: So what, you heard a bad man at Kilkirby, yeah?
2: Yeah.
1: And a little girl, yeah?
2: I didn't mean to kill her.
1: Huh?
2: It was an accident.
1: But do you know where that girl was, though?
2: No.
3: My fucking sister!
1: Chris, man, just allow.
3: Don't give a

0: Listen.
1: You know what? Fuck this. Took him. Yeah. Stab him up. Do it!
2: Jake, bruv, just come on.
0: I can't do that.
1: How the fuck do you think you got it? How the fuck do you think I know where you live? He offered to kill you earlier. For me.
0: What? What, so you set me up? Fucking talk to me, bruv.
1: That's it. Get mad.
0: You fucking use me, bruv.

0: too long a bed with no sleep, with their complex romantic attachments, or look on their sorrows and weep. They don't get a moment's reflection, there's always a crowd in their eye. Pity the plight of young fellows, regard all their worries and cry.
1: That's it, you've done good. You've done good, you know. Huh? You're a bad man now. Huh? Put your head up like a bad man. This is where you want to be.

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I'm Emily Vincent. I love you more than before.

Dragonflies in the agonizing blast from a gun. Under a magnifying glass in the sun, you ran fast and you won. It takes time to heal a wing. 100-year-old photograph doesn't feel a thing. Track courses, the parable lacks sources. Unbearable first memory.

find yourself longing for a certain drastic context, a dreadful circumstance that will add great lengths into your dictionary definition. Simulate an understanding of bread, water, and money, now arriving by an alternate route, where the absence of such things might leave you. Mind you, this is not morbid confession of a child actor, and as you would agree completely with the gift sister that appeared in your throat, with the decision to further limit the pain registrar and delight your tiny heart a moment with uncontested omnipresence.

0: pity the fate of young fellows, too long abed with no sleep, with their complex romantic attachments, oh look on their sorrows and weep. They don't get a moment's reflection, there's always a crowd in their eye. Pity the plight of young fellows, regard all their worries and cry. Their Christian mothers were lazy perhaps, leaving it up to the school, where the moral perspective is hazy perhaps and the climate oppressively cool. Give me 1 acre of cellos, pitched at some distant regret. Pity the fate of young fellows and their anxious attempts to forget.
1: So you're all about when I kill Kirby, yeah?
2: Yeah.
1: And a little girl, yeah?
2: I didn't mean to kill her.
1: Huh?
2: It was an accident.
1: But do you know where that girl was, though?
2: No.
3: My fucking sister!
1: Chris, man, just allow.
3: Don't give a fuck!

0: listen.
1: You know what? Fuck this. Juke him.
2: Yeah. Stab him up.
1: Do it!
3: Jake, bruv, just come on.
0: I can't do that.
1: How the fuck do you think you got it? How the fuck do you think I know where you live? He offered to kill you earlier. For me.
0: What? What's up? You set me up. Fucking talk to me, bruv.
1: That's it. Get mad.
0: You fucking use me, bruv.

0: too long a bed with no sleep. 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They don't get a moment's reflection, there's always a crown in their eye. Pity the plight of young fellows, regard all their worries and cry.
1: That's it, you've done good. You've done good, you know. Huh? You're a bad man now. Huh? Put your head up like a bad man. This is where you want to be.

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0: pity the fate of young fellows. Too long a bed with no sleep, with their complex romantic attachments, oh, look on their sorrows and weep. They don't get a moment's reflection, there's always a crowd in their eye. Pity the plight of young fellows, regard all their worries and cry. Their Christian mothers were lazy perhaps, leaving it up to the school, where the moral perspective is hazy perhaps and the climate oppressively cool. Give me 1 acre of cellos, pitched at some distant regret. Pity the fate of young fellows and their anxious attempts to forget.
1: So what, you're the bad man that killed Kirby, yeah?
2: Yeah.
1: And a little girl, yeah?
2: I didn't mean to kill her.
1: Huh?
2: It was an accident.
1: Well, do you know where that girl was, though?
2: No.
3: My fucking sister!
1: Chris, man, just allow.
3: Don't give a fuck!

0: lesson.
1: You know what, fuck this. Juke him. Yeah. Stab him up. Do it!
2: Jake, bruv, just come on.
3: I can't do that.
1: How the fuck do you think you got it? How the fuck do you think I know where you live? He offered to kill you earlier. For me.
3: What? What, so you set me up? Fucking talk to me, bruv.
1: That's it, get mad.
3: You fucking use me, bruv.

0: romantic attachments all look on their sorrows and weep. They don't get a moment's reflection. There's always a crowd in their eye. Pity the plight of young fellows. Regard all their worries and cry.
1: That's it. That's it. You've done good. You've done good, you know. Huh? You're a bad man now. Huh? Put your head up like a bad man. This is where you want to be.

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I'm Emily Vincent. I love you more than before because with the one time I'm with you, I know you more. I was thinking, I don't know if you, everyone, and you die. I forget that, because I know.

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It takes time to heal a wing. 100-year-old photograph doesn't feel a thing. 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

on yourself, long before a certain drastic context, a dreadful circumstance that will add great lengths unto your dictionary definition. Understanding of bread, water, and money. 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Mind you, this is not more rich confession of a child actor. And as you would agree completely with the gift, sister, that appeared in your throne, with the decision to further limit the pain, registrar, and delight your tiny heart a moment with uncontested omnipresence.

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0: pity the fate of young fellows, too long abed with no sleep, with their complex romantic attachments, oh look on their sorrows and weep. They don't get a moment's reflection, there's always a crowd in their eye. Pity the plight of young fellows, regard all their worries and cry. Their Christian mothers were lazy perhaps, leaving it up to the school, where the moral perspective is hazy perhaps and the climate oppressively cool. Give me 1 acre of cellos, pitched at some distant regret. Pity the fate of young fellows and their anxious attempts to forget.
1: So what, you're the bad man at Kilkirby, yeah?
2: Yeah.
1: And a little girl, yeah?
2: I didn't mean to kill her.
1: Huh?
2: It was an accident.
1: Well, do you know where that girl was, though?
2: No.
3: My fucking sister!
4: Chris, man, just allow.
3: Don't say my

0: lesson.
1: You know what, fuck this. Took him. Yeah. Stab him up. Do it!
2: Jake, bruv, just come on.
3: I can't do that.
1: How the fuck do you think you got it? How the fuck do you think I know where you live? He offered to kill you earlier. For me.
3: What? What, so you set me up? Fucking talk to me, bruv.
1: That's it, get mad.
3: You fucking use me, bruv.
1: I didn't talk.

0: too long a bed with no sleep, with their complex romantic attachments, or look on their sorrows and weep. They don't get a moment's reflection, there's always a crowd in their eye. Pity the plight of young fellows, regard all their worries and cry.
1: That's it, you done good. You done good, you know. Huh? You're a bad man now. Huh? Put your head up like a bad man. This is where you want to be.

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I'm emotive, and so I love you more than before.

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Mind you, this is not more rich confession of a child actor, and as you would agree completely with the gift, sister, that appeared in your throat, with the decision to further limit the pain, registrar, and delight your tiny heart a moment with uncontested omnipresence.

0: strength of one's own.
1: And you're afraid to say to your face you

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I love

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0: cuts in the face of young fellows. Too long a bed with no sleep, with their complex romantic attachments, oh, look on their sorrows and weep. They don't get a moment's reflection, there's always a crowd in their eye. Pity the plight of young fellows, regard all their worries and cry. Their Christian mothers were lazy perhaps, leaving it up to the school, where the moral perspective is hazy perhaps and the climate oppressively cool. Give me 1 acre of cellos, pitched at some distant regret. Pity the fate of young fellows and their anxious attempts to forget.
1: So you're the bad man at Kilkirby, yeah?
2: Yeah.
1: And a little girl, yeah?
2: I didn't mean to kill her.
1: Huh?
2: It was an accident.
1: But do you know where that girl was, though?
2: No.
3: My fucking sister!
4: Chris, man, just allow.
3: Don't say my

0: lesson.
1: You know what? Fuck this. Took him. Yeah. Stab him up. Do it!
2: Jake, bruv, just come on.
3: I can't do that.
1: How the fuck do you think you got it? How the fuck do you think I know where you live? He offered to kill you earlier. For me.
3: What? What, so you set me up? Fucking talk to me, bruv.
1: That's it, get mad.
3: You fucking use me, bruv.
1: I didn't talk.

0: romantic attachments all look on their sorrows and weep. They don't get a moment's reflection. There's always a crown in their eye. Pity the plight of young fellows. Regard all their worries and cry.
1: That's it. That's it. You've done good. You've done good, you know. Huh? You're a bad man now. Huh? Put your head up like a bad man. This is where you want to be.

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yourself, long before a certain drastic context, a dreadful circumstance that will add great lengths into your dictionary definition. Simulate an understanding of bread, water, and money, now arriving by an alternate route, where the absence of such things might leave you. Mind you, this is not more rich confession of a child actor, and as you would agree completely, with the gift sister that appeared in your throat, with the decision to further limit the pain, registrar, and delight your tiny heart a moment with uncontested omnipotence.

perfectly in the time that I love you more than before.

Dragonflies in the agonizing blast from a gun. Under a magnifying glass in the sun, you ran fast and you won. It takes time to heal a wing. 100-year-old photograph doesn't feel a thing. Track courses, the parable lacks sources, unbearable

our hero, yes, showed you there'd be days like this. And you find yourself longing for a certain drastic context, a dreadful circumstance that will tag great lengths into your dictionary definition. To simulate an understanding of bread, water, and money, now arriving by an alternate route, where the absence of such things might leave you. Mind you, this is not more rich confession of a child actor, and as you would agree completely with the gift, sister, that appeared in your throat, with the decision to further limit the pain, registrar, and delight your tiny heart a moment with uncontested omnipotence.

exactly in the time that I love you more than before, because we

Dragonflies in the agonizing blast from a gun. Under a magnifying glass in the sun, you ran fast and you won. It takes time to heal a wing. 100-year-old photograph doesn't feel a thing. 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

pity the fate of young fellows, too long abed with no sleep, with their complex romantic attachments, oh look on their sorrows and weep. They don't get a moment's reflection, there's always a crowd in their eye. Pity the plight of young fellows, regard all their worries and cry. Their Christian mothers were lazy perhaps, leaving it up to the school, where the moral perspective is hazy perhaps and the climate oppressively cool. Give me 1 acre of cellos,

0: fixed at some distant regret. Pity the fate of young fellows and their anxious attempts to forget.
1: So you're all about when they kill Kirby, yeah?
2: Yeah.
1: And a little girl, yeah?
2: I didn't mean to kill her.
1: Huh?
2: It was an accident.
1: But do you know who that girl was, though?
2: No.
3: My fucking sister!
1: Chris, man, just allow.
3: Don't give a fuck!

0: lesson.
1: You know what, fuck this. Took him. Yeah. Stab him up. Do it!
2: Jake, bruv, just come on.
3: I can't do that.
1: How the fuck do you think you got it? How the fuck do you think I know where you live? He offered to kill you earlier. For me.
3: What? What, so you set me up? Fucking talk to me, bruv.
1: That's it, get mad.
3: You fucking use me, bruv.
1: I didn't touch.

0: too long a bed with no sleep, with their complex romantic attachments, oh look on their sorrows and weep. They don't get a moment's reflection, there's always a crown in their eye. Pity the plight of young fellows, regard all their worries and cry.
1: That's it, you done good. You done good, you know. Huh? You're a bad man now. Huh? Put your head up like a bad man. This is where you want to be.

0: pity the fate of young fellows, too long a bed with no sleep, with their complex romantic attachments, oh look on their sorrows and weep. They don't get a moment's reflection, there's always a crowd in their eye. Pity the plight of young fellows, regard all their worries and cry. Their Christian mothers were lazy perhaps, leaving it up to the school, where the moral perspective is hazy perhaps and the climate oppressively cool. Give me 1 acre of cellos, pitched at some distant regret. Pity the fate of young fellows and their anxious attempts to forget.
1: So what, you're the bad man that killed Kirby, yeah?
2: Yeah.
1: And the little girl, yeah?
2: I didn't mean to kill her.
1: Huh?
2: It was an accident.
1: Well, do you know where that girl was, though?
2: No.
3: My fucking sister!
1: Chris, man, just allow.
3: Don't say a fuck!

0: lesson.
1: You know what? Fuck this. Took him. Yeah. Stab him up. Do it!
2: Jake, bruv, just come on.
0: I can't do that.
1: How the fuck do you think you got it? How the fuck do you think I know where you live? He offered to kill you earlier. For me.
0: What? What's up? You set me up. Fucking talk to me, bruv.
1: That's it. Get mad.
0: You fucking use me, bruv.
1: I didn't tell you.

0: fellows. Too long a bed with no sleep, with their complex romantic attachments, oh look on their sorrows and weep. They don't get a moment's reflection, there's always a crowd in their eye. Pity the plight of young fellows, regard all their worries and cry.
1: That's it, you've done good. You've done good, you know. Huh? You're a bad man now. Huh? Put your head up like a bad man. This is where you want to be.

claimed time that I die and memory, even so I love you more than before, because with someone if I'm with you, I know you.

Dragonflies in the agonizing blast from a gun. Under a magnifying glass in the sun, you ran fast and you won. It takes time to heal a wing. 100-year-old photograph doesn't feel a thing. Track courses, the parable lacks sources, unbearable first.

0: yes, showed you there'd be days like this.
1: And you find yourself longing for a certain drastic context, a dreadful circumstance that would add great lengths unto your dictionary definition. To simulate an understanding of bread, water, and money, now arriving by an alternate route, and where the absence of such things might leave you. Mind you, this is not more rich confession of a child actor, and as you would agree completely with the gift, sister, that appeared in your throat, with the decision to further limit the pain, registrar, and delight your tiny heart a moment with uncontested omnipresence.

time that I die, I'm emotional, I love you more than before because with someone, this time I'm with you, I know you.

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like this. And you find yourself longing for a certain drastic context, a dreadful circumstance that won't add great lengths into your dictionary definition. The simulating understanding of bread, water, and money, now arriving by an alternate route, where the absence of such things might leave you. Mind you, this is not more rich confession of a child actor, and as you would agree completely with the gift, sister, that appeared in your throat, with the decision to further limit the pain registrar and delight your tiny heart a moment with uncontested omnipotence.

0: pity the fate of young fellows, too long abed with no sleep, with their complex romantic attachments, oh look on their sorrows and weep. They don't get a moment's reflection, there's always a crowd in their eye. Pity the plight of young fellows, regard all their worries and cry. Their Christian mothers were lazy perhaps, leaving it up to the school, where the moral perspective is hazy perhaps and the climate oppressively cool. Give me 1 acre of cellos, pitched at some distant regret. Pity the fate of young fellows and their anxious attempts to forget.
1: So you're the bad man at Kilkirby, yeah?
2: Yeah.
1: And a little girl, yeah?
2: I didn't mean to kill her.
1: Huh?
2: It was an accident.
1: But do you know where that girl was, though?
2: No.
3: My fucking sister!
1: Chris, man, just allow.
3: Don't give a fuck!

0: Listen.
1: You know what? Fuck this. Juke him.
2: Yeah. Stab him up.
1: Do it!
3: Jake, bruv, just come on.
0: I can't do that.
1: How the fuck do you think you got it? How the fuck do you think I know where you live? He offered to kill you earlier. For me.
0: What? What, so you set me up? Fucking talk to me, bruv.
1: That's it. Get mad.
0: You fucking use me, bruv.
1: I didn't tell you.

0: fellows, too long abed with no sleep, with their complex romantic attachments, oh look on their sorrows and weep. They don't get a moment's reflection, there's always a crowd in their eye. Pity the plight of young fellows, regard all their worries and cry.
1: That's it, you done good. You done good, you know. Huh? You're a bad man now. Huh? Put your head up like a bad man. This is where you want to be.

like this. And you find yourself longing for a certain drastic context, a dreadful circumstance that will tag great lengths into your dictionary definition. To simulate an understanding of bread, water, and money, now arriving by an alternate route, and when the absence of such things might leave you, mind you, this is not more rich confession of a child actor, and the human degree completely, with the gift sister that appeared in your throat, with the decision to further limit the pain, registrar, and delight your tiny heart a moment with uncontested omnipresence.

0: pity the fate of young fellows, too long abed with no sleep, with their complex romantic attachments, oh look on their sorrows and weep. They don't get a moment's reflection, there's always a crowd in their eye. Pity the plight of young fellows, regard all their worries and cry. Their Christian mothers were lazy perhaps, leaving it up to the school, where the moral perspective is hazy perhaps and the climate oppressively cool. Give me 1 acre of cellos, pitched at some distant regret. Pity the fate of young fellows and their anxious attempts to forget.
1: So what, you're the bad man at Kilkirby, yeah?
2: Yeah.
1: And a little girl, yeah?
2: I didn't mean to kill her.
1: Huh?
2: It was an accident.
1: Well, do you know where that girl was, though?
2: No.
3: I'm a fucking sister!
1: Chris, man, just a laugh.
3: Don't give a fuck!

0: Listen.
1: You know what? Fuck this. Took him.
2: Yeah. Stab him up.
1: Do it!
3: Jake, bruv, just come on.
0: I can't do that.
1: How the fuck do you think you got it? How the fuck do you think I know where you live? He offered to kill you earlier. For me.
0: What? What, so you set me up? Fucking talk to me, bruv.
1: That's it. Get mad.
0: You fucking...

0: fellows. Too long a bed with no sleep, with their complex romantic attachments, oh look on their sorrows and weep. They don't get a moment's reflection, there's always a cloud in their eye. Pity the plight of young fellows, regard all their worries and cry.
1: That's it, you done good. You done good, you know. Huh? You're a bad man now. Huh? Put your head up like a bad man. This is where you want to be.

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I'm Emily Vincent. I love you more than before.

Dragonflies in the agonizing blast from a gun. Under a magnifying glass in the sun, you ran fast and you won. It takes time to heal a wing. 100-year-old photograph doesn't feel a thing. Track courses, the parable lacks sources. Unbearable first.